Missing home, only know you love her when you let her go. And you let her go.

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Did some shit that he never should've did, but he paid the price. Lived real trife, ruined.

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Music is my best friend.

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But better days are coming. 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Mm-hmm. 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

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We never count the hours until they're running out. You're on the other side of the storm now, you should be so proud. And better days are coming, better days are coming for you. So when the night feels like forever, remember what you said.